0: What should you tell him? Man, tell him. Look, you can tell him whatever you gotta tell him. I can't do it. I gotta get ready for this double up tour.
1: A bunch of people from the label are coming to town for dinner.
0: Yep.
1: Can we go?
0: All right, let me know.
2: No, no, no, no, you don't understand. There's no way possible I'd be able to do it. I have the fragrance launch in New York. I have to be in Cleveland. And not to mention the album comes out in November. There's no way possible.
1: Okay.
2: All right.
1: Got it.
2: Well, just get back to me. Let me know, okay?
1: Yeah, sure.
2: All right. Bye.
1: Bye.

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Let me rock it. Let me rock it. 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Let me rock it. That's all I wanna do. Chaka Khan. Let me rock it. Let me rock it. Chaka Khan. Let me rock it. Got a feel for you. Chaka Khan. What you tell me? What you wanna do? Do you feel for me the way I feel for you? Chaka Khan. Let me tell you what I wanna do. I wanna love you. Wanna hug you. 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And let me take it in my arms. Let me feel you with my charm, Chaka. 'Cause you know that I'm the one to keep you warm, Chaka. I make it more than just a physical dream. I wanna rock you, Chaka, baby. 'Cause you make me wanna scream. Let me rock it, rock it.

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1: Voor Amsterdam en omgeving, dit is Radio Zuidoost.

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1: 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Such as diamond Rolexes, Prada bags, and Versace outfits. I guess it makes them feel special. 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

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One Love.

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Get it, but you love it. Get it, but you love it. Get it, but you love it. Get it, but you love it. Get it, but you love it. Get it, but you love it. Get it, but you love it. Get it, but you love it. Get it, but you love it. Get it, but you love it. Get it, but you love it. Get it, but you love it. Get it, but you love it. Get it, but you love it. Get it, but you love it. Get it, but you love it. Get it, but you love it. Get it, but you love it. Get it, but you love it. Get it, but you love it. Get it, but you love it. Get it, but you love it. Get it, but you love it. Get it, but you love it. Get it, but you love it. Get it, but you love it. Get it, but you love it. Get it, but you love it. Get it, but you love it. Get it, but you love it. Get it, but you love it. Get it, but you love it. Get it, but you love it. Get it, but you love it. Get it, but you love it. Get it, but you love it. Get it, but you love it. Get it, but you love it. Get it, but you love it.

Thank you. How you feeling? You want some music?

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1: This is Basic Rights Amsterdam on RAZO, Radio Zuidoost, the program for undocumented people and for those who know them. 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
0: And it's 7 minutes past six on the 23rd of July, and I'm very happy to be able to present again this program, Basic Rights Amsterdam, on the airtime of RAZO, Radio Zuidoost. We are in a new situation with a studio that still has to be, well, organized. And, well, it took a little bit longer this evening, but there we are. And I hope you will enjoy the program. It is specially meant to be for undocumented people and for those who know them. And, well, I hope we come with the right information and also with the right music. Grandmaster Blaze is always searching for nice jazzy music. And we start with a song from Miles Davis called Tutu.

Tutu van Miles Davis. A nice jazzy song to start with this program, Basic Rights Amsterdam on Razo. And, well, it's holiday time, and it means that many people go abroad. And it also means that undocumented people have to find their way with a bit of luck. There are organizations that are open, of course, where you can turn to for advice, sometimes to eat something, at least to meet people, have coffee or tea. Well, there are many options in Amsterdam where you could turn to. At least you could go to the World House, of course, in the city center of Amsterdam. You could go to Stap Verder in Bijlmer. You could go to the Hoesje House, also in Amsterdam Southeast, and to here to support in East Amsterdam, four different organizations where you could just go. Apart from, let's say, many places where you could just go for a chat, a drink, and organized by HVO or the Salvation Army or whatever. So there is always a possibility in Amsterdam to stay around during the daytime. But it's not always easy because, for example, I'm working at Stap Verder in Amsterdam Southeast at Hoogoort number 187A, not that far from Bijlmer Arena, the metro station. But we have a problem with the building. A lot of water has been somehow dripping down or coming up. We don't know what it is. And it means that soon we have to move out for a while for a renovation of the location. Still, the next couple of weeks, we will still be there. But, for example, they start already doing something with the shower and the washing arrangements, because also there it seems to be leaking. And I understand that they will start with that already tomorrow. So people can't take a shower at this very moment at the location Hoogoort 187A, Stap Verder. I guess it is still possible to take a shower at the Hoesje House. So if you are living in Amsterdam Southeast and you would like to have a shower, then you could go there. Normally open Monday through Friday in the daytime between 10 o'clock and 5 o'clock. So actually the Hoesje House will be also the location where Stap Verder will continue for the time being with consultations. Not yet, only halfway August that will happen, but in no time it is that far. But okay, I will announce that next time or whenever it is necessary. Just explain when we stop for the time being at a location Hoogoort and carry on for the time being at the location Harriet Fraser Street, number 119B. That will be next to the metro station, Gansenhoef. But it's not that far yet. Of course, you can always go there at the Hoesje House, because different NGOs are available there for advice as well. And, well, Stap Verder will join during the renovation period. How long it will take, no idea. But in this program, and it's a weekly program, I keep you updated. Right, it is time for a song from Sam Cooke. And the title is Wonderful World.

is Basic Flights Amsterdam on Razo, Radio Zuidoost. Okay, the song is going faster than I thought it would be. But anyway, we continue, of course, with more information about what is happening actually in the Netherlands when we are talking about the situation of undocumented people. And of course, it is not always very easy to stay alive if you have no support of, let's say, at least a network that you found around you. And of course, that is not very easy if you just arrived here in the Netherlands without knowing any people at all. Then it just depends. Do you meet people from your own country? Or do you have contact with a church? That could also be helpful because there are many, let's say, English-speaking churches, also French-speaking churches, and of course people coming from, let's say, countries like Ghana or Nigeria, they might easily find even a church where they speak their own native language, just like people from Eritrea or Ethiopia can find a church with people that speak Tigrinya, for example. Anyway, that is a way to get accustomed to the situation in the Netherlands. Because imagine you just come here and, well, as a refugee perhaps, then it is not very easy to start a procedure if, for example, you have been arriving in some other European country first. And it just means that somehow you are probably registered in a European system that is writing down your name and date of birth and your country of origin and giving you a, well, a kind of registration number. They take your fingerprints, and those fingerprints can be checked, because if you come to the Netherlands, they also will take your fingerprints and they can compare it quite easily in the system. But I also know enough stories through people that have been arriving somewhere in Europe, but were able to go from, let's say, from one country to another without being registered. And then it is also possible that if you come to the Netherlands and you ask for asylum, then that they did not find you in the system before, so that they give you the right to start a procedure over here. The funny thing is, if the Netherlands is the first country of arrival, but you have been traveling, let's say, on a flight and leaving your own country, coming to Europe, it means that you your passport will be checked. Do you have a visa? Do you have the right to enter Europe? And imagine you booked a flight from your own country towards the Netherlands, to Schiphol Airport, for example, but the visa was not given by the Dutch embassy in your country. Then, if it is from a different embassy, then the country from that embassy is responsible. So then suddenly you also have a so-called doubling claim. And that is very funny when the first country where you arrive does not accept you. Okay, I also know stories from people that sort of arrived in Europe in a country like Croatia, and that they were not being accepted over there. They were just sort of thrown out and pushed across a border. So sometimes the stories are very strange and very peculiar. It is happening in the in Europe that it is not so easy to find your way. And of course, if you are French-speaking, then I can imagine that perhaps France would be a good country to start, or Belgium, where they speak Flemish and
French. In the southern part, they speak Flemish and French. In the southern part, French.

do not feel very comfortable to start in a country like, well, let's say Spain or Italy or France, and that you would prefer to go to a country like the Netherlands, where sometimes I have the feeling that when you are walking and living in a city like Amsterdam, that English is the main language, even in shops when you try to talk to people, then sometimes they just answer in English. Not just because there are many tourists, but also because quite a few workers have the English language as their main language, because also Amsterdam is one of the cities where many migrants are living and working with a permit, and that could have been arranged, let's say, in the country of origin, sometimes also to study and have a job apart from that. But also that has to be arranged in the country of origin. For example, I know some guy who came to the Netherlands and is now going back to his own country to go to the Dutch embassy over there to get a visa to come back to the Netherlands to start with a study here in the Netherlands. Well, it's nice that he can start studying, but going back all the way to his own country in Africa is rather peculiar in a way. But okay, that is how it works. The same like if you have a partner living here in the Netherlands and it is possible to get a stay with the partner, a staying permit, but you cannot ask that in the Netherlands, then you have to go back to your country of origin and go to the Dutch embassy over there to get a visa to have the right to come to the Netherlands. Okay, that is how it works, and that is why it sometimes takes a lot of time to prepare for things instead of making it much easier to just arrange it over here. Okay, that is how it is. And also the immigration authorities have a big problem. Not just now, they have it already for a long time. Let's say in 2015, there were still a lot of asylum seekers coming, and then it went down a little bit, gradually, actually. So they stopped with locations, they stopped with people working for the immigration authorities, and when at some point the amount of asylum seekers was growing again, suddenly they had to find new locations, find more workers, and that is why it can sometimes take a long time before you are being invited to have your real interview. And I know people that are already waiting for more than 2 years, and still they haven't had the real interview why they had to leave the country of origin. And now the new government decided that they want to make procedures shorter. And they decided it should not take longer than, let's say, 6 months. But to start with newcomers, people that are applying for asylum right now, then for them it should be going much faster. And it means at the same time, as they don't have enough workers, that people that are already in the procedure for quite a while still have to wait longer before it's their turn. So it is not a very good structure at this very moment, but we have to live with it for the time being and make the best of it. Good, time for a song from Shirley Bassey. And I think it is The Power of Love.

0: Yes, surely Bessie with the power of love on Razo Radio Zuidoost. And I'm happy that you're listening to our program, Basic Rights Amsterdam. Grandmaster Blaise and I am presenting this program already for a long time. We started in November 2009. And I think it might be still useful information for people that come to the Netherlands now, came to Amsterdam now, and know about this program, and they're following it perhaps on 105.2 FM or also on salto.nl, and it's also possible to follow it on razo020.nl and also on the Facebook page of Grandmaster Blaise. And that is why we have an audience that comes from everywhere. But many people live in Amsterdam. And, of course, I concentrate sort of on the situation of the options here in Amsterdam. But, of course, there are more cities in the Netherlands where you could also get some form of assistance. There has been a time in a former government. That was the time that Mark Rutte was still prime minister, that there was a project called LVV, in Dutch the Landelijke Vreemdelingenvoorziening. And the LVV project was helping different cities here in the Netherlands to assist undocumented people, to help them with the procedure to work on, let's say, a new attempt, or that could also be a possibility, to get assistance to go back to the country of origin on a voluntary base. And the cities were Amsterdam, but also Rotterdam and Utrecht, and Eindhoven in the southern part of the country, and Groningen in the northern part of the country. Those five cities carried on with some form of help, every city in their own way. Why? Because the government that collapsed some time ago decided that the LVV project should stop, because they did not want to really assist people that lost an earlier procedure and should start a new one. So it was, thank God, Amsterdam that decided sort of immediately to carry on with the same kind of support as was being paid for before by governmental institutions. But now they have to carry on, and Amsterdam decided, okay, we did it for 2025 and 2026, also we'll do it for 2027, and well, you'll hear how it will work out. At this moment we are still in the year 2026, so there is nothing to worry about yet if you are staying in Amsterdam, or let's say have a connection with the area of, well, let's say Amsterdam and the surrounding municipalities. In principle, that could also be up till Den Helder, Haarlem, and even Almere and Lelystad. It is sort of open-minded, you can say, but I think it's very important that Amsterdam is continuing. And if you are in a situation that you have a problem surviving without any support in Amsterdam, for example, or you can at least prove that you have a long-term connection already with Amsterdam area, then you could just go to the help desk for undocumented people that should be available at Houtmankade number 334. That is, let's say, 25 minutes walk from Central Station. It's in the old west part of Amsterdam, near Nassauplein and near Westerpark. The entrance of Westerpark is sort of opposite the building of the location where you can go to Houtmankade number 334. In principle, they are open 4 days a week without having to make an appointment. On Mondays, Tuesdays, Wednesdays and Thursdays, it should be open between 10 o'clock and 12 o'clock just to register and just see what they can offer. Of course, you're not the only one who is trying to get some support, which means that there is a so-called waiting list. If you are waiting for some shelter to be offered, because there are different organizations in Amsterdam that have locations where you can get day and night shelter. And that's good as long as you feel all right sharing a room with somebody else. There are not that many rooms just for one person. Usually you have to share the room with someone else. And usually you can cook yourself, you can cook your own meal, and then you get also money to buy your own food. That is one of the good things being arranged in this special project of the municipality of Amsterdam. Then they also offer the opportunity to give you a monthly sum of money if you can find a sleeping place within your own network. And I think that is important as well, because if you have a network and someone who is willing to offer you a bed, at least, or a bedroom, your own room would be the nicest, of course, because couch sleepers are not the best solution. But anyway, then the municipality is willing to offer a contribution, a financial contribution, that you can also pay for the room you are renting. The only problem that is occurring is that there's also some waiting list for that, and the problem could be also being caused by your acquaintance, because if someone is asking you to pay a lot of money for the rent, then the amount you might get from the municipality is not big enough, because what they can offer is at this very moment a maximum of 560 euros. And that is also money you need to buy food, of course, and pay for other things. So let's say if you would be able to rent a room for, let's say, 300 euros, or perhaps a little bit less, then you are very lucky. Because I hear from stories from undocumented people who get this option of payment by the local government of the 560 euros per month, that they have to pay already 500 euros or even more for the rent of a room, which means that then you have to lean on, let's say, more people to get some more money to survive. And I always say, well, why should people who are lucky to have their house and have a job and have the option to offer some room, some space to sleep, and not just somewhere in the attic on a mattress. But okay, if someone is able to offer some space, then they should not ask too much. They should show also some kind of hospitality, especially if you are coming from the same country and you have connections with each other somehow. Anyway, still, it is an option in Amsterdam, and also other cities still offer opportunities. So if you have no connection with Amsterdam because you have been staying in a province like Groningen or Friesland or Drenthe, which is the northern part of the country, then you have no chance starting to be registered over here. And that's the same for people that live in the southern part of the country. Then Eindhoven is the city where you have to turn to. And there they have also good institutions that could assist and could advise. But, okay, I'm talking to our listeners living and staying in Amsterdam. So that is why we have this program, Basic Rights Amsterdam. Time for a song from Harry Belafonte called When the Saints Go Marching In.
1: Oh, when the saints go marching in.

Yes, a nice song from Harry Belafonte on Razo Radio Zuidoost. At this moment, it's holiday time. Not only for children when they are free from school, but also for people that are working. Well, nowadays you could take a holiday time out sort of at any time you want, but summer holiday is still quite a tradition. And it's such a tradition that even the politics are using it, and I think very strongly, because actually there is no parliament working, having meetings for 2 full months. And that is, you would say, rather peculiar in a way, because as if nothing is happening in the world and in the Netherlands that might need some form of discussion. Sometimes there are political parties that would like to still call back from holidays their colleagues, and if they refuse or if they have other arrangements, then they don't turn up, of course, and then you can't really have a proper meeting of the House of Representatives, the Parliament. So you can say also it could be nice, because at least at this very moment there are no more stupid things that could be decided that are negative for undocumented people. But still, at the same time, undocumented people don't have a holiday, I'm afraid. They are depending on, their network. And of course, there are many undocumented people that were able or are able to find a job and are being paid. And if it is all right, you should be paid just like any other worker in the Netherlands, also with a residence permit. So if you don't have a residence permit, it means that you are not officially registered with a so-called BSN number, a civil service number. And without a civil service number, you can't be officially registered as a worker, because a boss has to also take some of your salary to pay for the tax. It is not like you get the full sum and you pay tax yourself. No, you get netto amount of money, and the brutto amount of money is more, and that is supposed to go to the Dutch tax. Anyway, if you are not having an official contract, because that's also important, of course, that you have a contract on paper that has been signed by you and your boss, then you have your full rights. But what are your basic rights if you have not got a contract and you're just being paid for a so-called black job? Well, you can have a problem, because you should get the same amount as a normal worker. And if you get much less, if you get less than 14 euros per hour, then that is already a sign that you're being underpaid. In other words, if they don't pay, if the employer does not pay you more than 10 euros an hour, or even less than that, then there is something wrong. And, of course, I know people that somehow are able to get money, and then an employer is paying another employee some salary, and then the employee has to give it to you in payment, and that is also a risk, that you do not really get the money you are supposed to
earn by the work you are doing. So if you need some advice, of course, then it is wise to get in touch with an organization here in Amsterdam, an NGO called Fair Work. And Fair Work can give you advice, free advice, can assist you, and you can ask them to react by sending them a message by WhatsApp to a special WhatsApp number, 06517712 49. So if you would like to get some advice, you could go and just inform Fair Work, this is my situation. Let's say the person who brought me here is still keeping my passport. I don't have the right to get some holiday time, and so on. If I am not feeling well and I would like to see a doctor, they still say, no, but you have to come to work, and so on. So it is very important to know your basic rights on these issues as well. And of course, I don't know how many people in Amsterdam are surviving as undocumented persons with a job. There must be quite a few, as the estimation of the amount of undocumented people in Amsterdam should be around 30,000 people. Well, in our circle of organizations that help undocumented people, we only know a couple of thousands. So there must be many, many, many more. And I have not the faintest idea if they feel themselves treated properly by their employers, if they have problems or not. But okay, I hope somehow that if you need advice, you can always contact Fair Work and their telephone number 06517712 49. Time for a song from John Denver called Country Roads.

Doolin Dalton van The Eagles on Razo Radio Zuidoost. And it's 7:05 on the 23rd of July, and this is the second half of our program, Basic Rights Amsterdam. And I have the honor to present it with Grandmaster Blaise as the one behind this the scene, you can say, but really choosing very nice music. And the second half of this program will be always nice reggae music. And I hope you will enjoy that as well. And if you do, then, of course, you have to listen to his own program, because after 9 o'clock, also, he will present his own program on Razo Radio Zuidoost. Okay, this is the program for people without a residence permit. And I give you regular advice what to do, where to turn to, and how to prepare for procedures, for example. Because many people have not been lucky in the first procedure. That could have been something very simple, like having a so-called Dublin claim, which means that you arrived in a different European country, and that is the country where you have to ask for protection. So that means that they will send you back to that country, and many people refused to do that, and up till now they had to wait for another 18 months before the Dublin claim would be finished. And actually, in the new European regulations, it might be even taking 3 years. I have not heard yet that people are being sent back because of the fact that it has been extended to 3 years. But I think that it would not take long time before it is becoming very difficult to start a procedure over here if you have been entering a different European country, part of the European Union, that has registered your data in the European system. But still, of course, people have been coming to the Netherlands in the right way and have been asking for asylum, and it has been rejected. That happens as well. Often I see people being rejected because they were not able to tell the real story. Perhaps because they found it too difficult to talk about it, or because they could not come with enough proof, or because they felt ashamed about it. Because imagine that you have an LGBT background. Well, in many countries in the world, that is not being accepted. That could be a reason to run away, because it could be too dangerous to stay over there. I know the stories from people that have been treated very badly, and that they have the injuries and the marks of injuries on their body, and they have the mental problems because of that. But still, it was very difficult to talk about it and give details about the situation at the first asylum request. And then it should be possible to prepare very well for a new asylum request with the right information and with enough proof. And that is why at least the system in Amsterdam is working, because participating in this Amsterdam program for undocumented people is having, in the meantime, the right to have shelter, the right to buy your own food and prepare it, or get a financial contribution to rent something in your own network. But
at the same time, you get a certain advisor, a coach, you can say, who can get you on your way to start a new procedure and prepare for it very well. And also Amsterdam is giving you at least 18 months the time to prepare for a new procedure, as long as you participate in the right way and you follow the instructions. And I'm very happy that they give that opportunity, because there is no harm in trying another time. Okay, let the song from Shasha Marley have the same title, No Harm in Trying. Stay tuned.

Johan in Training from Shasha Mali on Razo Radio Zuidoost. And no harm in trying if the first asylum attempt was not successful, because it is good to work on, let's say, your knowledge about the Dutch system and also about the Dutch society. Because when I'm talking about the LGBT scene, then I can understand that people who came from Africa, imagine a country like Uganda, where you could get a lifetime sentence, or Kenya, where it could be 10 years, or where even in Ghana it is already difficult to be accepted as a gay person, then I can imagine that not everybody knows enough about the Dutch society, but still there is a lot to discover, and also a lot to tell about the time back, because also in the Netherlands it was not so easy in, let's say, the 50s and the 60s and even the 70s of the last century, to be open-minded, to be open about your sexual orientation. The organization COC for LGBT people is existing already for a long time, but was not common in every town and village. It took a while before people got more open-minded and more open also about their sexual orientation. And still, it is not easy. Even in the Netherlands, we hear about asylum seekers who are in some asylum seeker center, who are treated very badly by other asylum seekers because somehow they don't accept their sexual orientation. And then I think it's a good idea that, for example, Amsterdam is thinking about the idea to open an asylum seeker center, especially for LGBT people. That might give a safer surrounding, of course. Okay, other thing to know about is that there is a pride going on in many different cities in the Netherlands already, but it starts also in Amsterdam, and on Saturday there will be a special Pride March from, let's say, Central Station to Dam Square, from Dam Square further into the city, and even the Queen of the Netherlands, Queen Maxima, will come on Saturday to Amsterdam to open the so-called World Pride. And I think then we can sort of be proud of the Netherlands, that at least they are so open-minded that even the royal family will be participating in giving more space, more understanding and more love to LGBT people. And I'm happy actually that also here in Amsterdam it is growing, the activities for LGBT people, because different organizations in Amsterdam give that opportunity, also there is now a very large WhatsApp group called Open-Minded LGBT, which counts already, I think, more than 330 members, which means that many people can react and can work together also demonstrate together, because there have been all the different pride demonstrations in many different cities in the Netherlands. But then you see pictures of the people going with their own flag, just
showing that they are not afraid of showing their identity. And I think it's important that people know that you should be safe. There should be the basic rights of being accepted. Also, if you are lesbian, gay, bisexual, or transgender, or whatever, that you have the right to be who you are. Time for a nice song from Alpha Blondy called Rainbow in the Sky.

0: Yes, nice song from Alpha Blondy, A Rainbow in the Sky. And, as a nice symbol also of the different colors that are available among people, and also LGBTQ plus I, whatever a word you can use. And I still remember that in some traditions it is a problem. In some conservative churches, for example, Dutch churches, in many Dutch churches, it has taken quite a while before homosexuality was being accepted. And then you can see that finally it, it worked in a way, because it's already many years ago that there was a evangelical church service, especially for gay and lesbian people in the 80s of the last century. And it's still existing every last Sunday of the month in the afternoon in a church. It was before in the Keizersgrachtkerk, and now it's in the Oranjekerk in Amsterdam, near the Pijp. And it's still going on also this coming Sunday afternoon. And even a week later in the church that has been a very nice example for openness to gay and lesbian people, Keizersgrachtkerk, there will be also the Sunday after, a very special day, also a special service at 12 o'clock, also for the LGBT people. And I think it's very good that we are accepting it here in Amsterdam. And of course, apart from many clubs and bars that existing already for a long time, that also gradually in the Dutch culture it became accepted. And I know that in some let's say evangelical churches and Pentecostal churches, it is often still a discussion. I remember one Ghanaian pastor saying, God created Adam and Eve and not Adam and Steve, but that has never been a reason not to be accepted. And I know that, let's say, a pastor like Samuel Lee of Jesus Christ Foundation is one of the pastors who is very open-minded as well. So thank God it still grows, the acceptance and the possibility to be open about it. And also for undocumented people with a LGBT background to start a new procedure. Now we listen to a song from Lucky Dube called Trinity.
1: 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I hope you enjoy the program.

Yes, Lucky Dupe with his song Trinity on Razo Radio Zuidoost. And this is still the program Basic Rights Amsterdam, especially for undocumented people. And we started in 2009 with the program with a different title, Health and Entertainment Radio. Well, the entertainment is still going on in the music we are listening to every week again, nicely chosen by Grandmaster Blaze. And, well, health is also a very important issue because in the time we were just presenting this program in the very beginning, it was very important to explain to undocumented people that they had the basic right to get access to healthcare. Because normally, if you have no documents, you can't have a health insurance who is paying for necessary medical costs. And that could be a problem. If you have a very serious medical problem, then you need treatment, and then they come with bills, and bills are quite high if it is a very special treatment, for example in a hospital because of an operation you need, but also with medication. Medication could be very expensive as well, because if you have no insurance that covers the cost, how would you be able to stay alive if you have a life-threatening disease? Okay, in the time that we started with the program, we still knew about the situation of people with what we call HIV, sexual transmitted disease could cause a big problem if you do not get the right medication, because when the medication did not exist, the disease was called AIDS, and people were dying here in the Netherlands after a couple of months already. And at that time it was sometimes very difficult to open up about the disease because people felt ashamed to talk about it. Thank God there was medication coming that was at least helping a lot. Okay, it is still necessary and it is still available, and it's still very expensive because, let's say, average medication for HIV treatments costs more than 800 euros per month. And not only in the Netherlands, also in other countries, like, for example, in Africa, when the medication is not being covered by a health insurance. There was a time, I think, that the United States of America had a special fund also to help people in Africa with HIV. But, well, since Mr. Trump, president of the USA, has decided that he would no longer spend any money on issues like that, it is very difficult, I think, in African countries to survive if you're HIV positive, because if you have to pay more than 800 euros per month, that is not affordable in any African country, because most countries have an average month income from, let's say, 100 euros per month to perhaps 200 euros per month, but you would never be able to pay 800 euros per month for the medication. Anyway, in the Netherlands that should be possible, and then here in the Netherlands, the so-called central institution, CAK, would cover the costs, would pay for it. If the doctor you have been getting is writing the right information
on the prescription for a pharmacy to collect the medication. And then it's important that you are open about your situation, not only about your medical problem, but also about your lack of having a residence permit and the lack of having a health insurance. Doctors know that they can cover the costs at the CAK, the central institution, and also pharmacies that have a contract with the CAK are able and willing to just give the information and the medication for free. And at the same time, of course, if you would be found as someone who is HIV positive, then of course you could start a residence procedure, also a medical procedure with the immigration authorities to ask for a permit to stay here. And I think it's very important that you know those basic rights as well. And to whom to turn, I will tell you after we are listening, have been listening to a song from Culture called Jah Rastafari.

0: Yes, a nice song from Culture on Razo Radio Zuidoost. Usually in the first half of the program, I explain already a lot about the access to healthcare, which is very important for undocumented people, because the longer you do not share your medical problems with a doctor, and it could be a family doctor, a general practitioner, that could also be a doctor in a hospital, a specialist, then it is very important that you know that you have the right to see the doctor, and that doctors can declare their costs. But how to find one is not always that easy, because the best thing would be to find a doctor, a general practitioner, in the neighborhood where you are living. But if you do not have a steady neighborhood, for example, you are depending on your network and you are a couch surfer, and sometimes you're living in, let's say, in Belme Arena, or sometimes you live in North Amsterdam, then of course it is not so easy to find a general practitioner who could register you for the whole time. And let's say the good thing is we have some group of doctors who are available 5 days a week in the city center of Amsterdam, where you can always turn to. Of course, you have to register, but the doctors work as volunteers. They're very motivated, and they have a long-term experience with the situation of undocumented people who can't afford to pay for medical costs. That institution, I mention it every time when we have the radio program, is called the Kruispost. Kruispost. The location is in the red light district in the city center, between Waterloo Metro Station and Newmarkt Metro Station and Dam Square. In the middle, you can say you have Oude Zijds Voorburgwal number 129 Oude Zijds Voorburgwal. And there, from Monday to Friday, 5 days a week, you can go there between 10 o'clock and 12 o'clock. Of course, it starts with registration. With a bit of luck, you can see a doctor the same day. It is possible that an appointment will be made, and on another day or another part of the day, but at least they help many undocumented people. Not only in the mornings between 10 o'clock and 12 o'clock, also in the evenings. That is not all the evenings, but Mondays, Tuesdays, Wednesdays and Thursdays in the evening between 7 o'clock and 9 o'clock, you can see a doctor as well. Only on Fridays, not in the evening, but Friday afternoon from 4 o'clock till 6 o'clock, it should be open as well. Not quite sure if during the holiday period it will still be like that, but I can't imagine that they say we close our doors, because usually undocumented people have no holiday time. So I think it's very good that you know that. Of course, in Amsterdam Southeast, for example, you have the Reigersbos Medical Center near Metro Station Reigersbos, at Reigersbos 100K, Reigersbos Medical Center. And Dr. van der Pol, she is the main doctor over there, the general practitioner, and I know that they are very open-minded towards undocumented people. Just depending, do they have enough time and enough space, but they should listen to your story and help you out one way or the other, or tell you that at this moment they are fully booked and you rather go to the doctors at Kruispost in the city centre. But it is also quite well possible that you can be seen by one of the general practitioners at Reigersbos Medical Center. Of course, for medication, it is very important that the doctors write the proper information on a prescription, because not only your name and your date of birth are important, also the country of origin should be mentioned, and also the code CAK, which means that you should get the medication for free. And you should not be worried about it. Even hospital service is being covered by the central institution CAK. But again, you have to be open about your situation, because I know by the practice of the last couple of months that two hospitals in Amsterdam, both with the name OLVG, the hospital in East Amsterdam and the hospital in West Amsterdam, if you are being referred by your doctor to one of the specialists in those hospitals, then they will tell you that you have to pay 450 euros in advance. And then you have to be very open about it, that you don't have a health insurance, the health insurance doesn't cover the cost, so the CAK should do that, and then they can declare the cost at the CAK. And still, if they give you a negative answer, that they say, but you are supposed to pay the money, then you should go to one of the NGOs in Amsterdam that is helping out undocumented people, because it has been my experience working at Stop Verder in Amsterdam Southeast that I just sent an email to the head of the office of the OLVG debts department, and that usually I get soon the answer, no problem, we will declare the costs at the CAK. So don't worry, and just be happy. Enjoy the music from, it looks like a reggae singer from the Netherlands called Fred van Dijk, and the title stays English, People Love Reggae.
1: So do you really love reggae? Do you love reggae?

Also, Dutch people love reggae, and you don't have to be an African, have to have an African background to like it. You're welcome to listen to far more reggae music this evening when Grandmaster Blaise is presenting his own reggae program from 9 o'clock onwards on this same station, just here at Razo Radio Southeast. And of course, there is far more to tell about what is going on in Amsterdam, what is going on in the Netherlands. You can say perhaps it seems to be a little bit more quiet because of the public holiday, which means that even the parliament is on holiday. Well, it's very peculiar, actually. For 2 months, they do not have official meetings, perhaps only in case of emergency, but then it has to be very urgent and a real emergency if that would happen. And, well, we are not expecting, let's say, a war in the Netherlands at this very moment. So I think there is no reason to call all the members of parliament back to The Hague to have a meeting. So I hope for you it will be all right to have been listening to this program, listening to the information I've been given. And we are almost at the end, because at 2 o'clock, at 8 o'clock, it all stops. And then after 8 o'clock, there will be the program from Rock of Nations. And I hope you will enjoy that as well. So I thank you so much for listening to this program. And we end, finish with a song from Russ Bomba called Sunshine. And thanks, take care, God bless, bye.

104 and 5 says, enter his gates with thanksgiving and into his court with praise. And for the Lord is good and his love endures forever. God has been good to us tonight.

0: Jesus, Jesus, I'm with you for you, not a day, every year, and then you may, and you know, Nipa, yes, she asked a boom, a union, me, I said, when you know, say, I your senasi was in fatta, or sent on tum, or no, and it's me, Nayama, baby, papa, film by ye, Eba, his son said, oh, yeah, Yame, do back, I could pay. I am a swa. What they are jay yin na I didn't actually. You soup a ye more de a quaint a fit song. And a yawada. And a da the fufra a radius is a maye. A maye ya in your home. And a da a moon in so ye. If you said dining day in a lichin in anno, a radi in a juma, said an assam tino. In internet, he stood a home of Brone. You know, could ye? And eh, not quite. When the Amphas summer, when the end do pimpin so we, and eh, yawa than you may, when ya moon, there be a lad, while my young Pimble, while my young home said ye. I brought a day city, only dear and cheer the apple there, but there be any dad no man would be any. His son said, where you are hinting. Internet day. Now, 23rd of July. Last week, Seneca Sakaka Crabin of Bosom and Lapuvi. I shall see not we, ya shall see no. Crabin of the AV near Senior Conra. You say, Gidim, ye, you cry Gidim, you sense ye did a dear Beco, your Admunura, and Dominti. Amen. It was so for this year, Eddie Mamma, a bad lady of Bantam, and Tino, I know some can so yaddy. Mumpire Baman are sorry. Why are the moon and I will be a bomb pie be a new one more cran or again on cran or a empire book? Timothy and my number, sense of a necklace and a meaning in our farm. The meaning in I had been ah, winter in Cassan, so maybe a kiss at Dom. Necklace and film ho. I yet last week in Nickerson. A ye, ya may be brave. Until minimum one of the walk or what the mamma or the amma. Now, yes, it is a pissy. Also for. What is
1: saying?
0: I don't know. Maintain. Yeah, whatever. Maintain. Yeah.
2: Ew. At you for in my moon and I dress abri.
0: You win a fashion whistle. So between you two in
2: free time. I did a radio station, but I won't wear TV.
0: Isn't it last week
2: was a Tuesday? Yeah, I'm a professor. But as time goes on, Nyamanka Munya was a Muti Rock of Nations, Sabri, Samagazu. When you were 80 pet, now they were 3D and Arto, a Hano, a Tiahana formation, information I provide for in a poor modern home, Ubina, Ni, say Yamia and Adoma, is evening being so, evening a bell may be so boy and can't crab or ye. Oh, you didn't deny me, I don't want to move for look. Ah, Moshe, then the wolf, I know. Now, what to win among so, what to win among a very good. Indeed, yeah, Consuming and your men should deny, maybe I'm a community. Young Coupon, okay, speak to your mountains. ka yare na we untu me nsore mompa e urade me yaru le bi onim ewum so oyee omnipotence god omniscience de nanso ese woka bebi a o yare na bebi pote na ye 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between a few. So, Yarwebia, Adan, Goliath, or Aquem, Adan, Diaka Sibu, the Fortibu, or Aquemun, and Adan is one team be a wound to me in piano, Casachelem. 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things so soon. You may be on you use him for what's a day in the Israel wild dominante. Amen.
0: Amen.
2: And there, Kakra, my wife, minimal richer will be the ne how can say back will be all the better. We'll see. Lucy, on way when you say, Rihanna. No, as in the breast, no, a more, no fabish a mumma. So, ensue womb. You had them permitted and put the roofs, and even a woman who couldn't know, not that form. Was it there? We and just a, was it, and yet, and I'm a material, and most I know a friend, breast lumps, you know. We say, I'd be a tower, and then natural way of a year in a barbecue, NBS would na so I don't know or where. And also to me for supplements, I grow. So, what I say, we will be says, then the course was, sir. Also, I am Muslim, and yeah, what I say. Benina, let's say, what is a be a cancer, but also there be a union, yeah, cancer, yeah, there be a new cancer. Sometimes, you know, I am not a be a as a new funeral hormones, you know, a change hormones, you know, a change, yeah, sir, it to me, sir. It to me also sad, no, emo. No, what I say, I another day, about 8 to 9 out of 10, no, turn out to be benign. As a be over here, Nipa ten, I be about cope, Nana, the Libiana, Yarewa, Cocrambina, Betum, and the most sad in a day. And yet, cancer. No more. We have sometimes, you know, menstruation. Women's period will be a good thing. Sad and be. Nippon be war. Boys, yeah. Also, a very common war. Mario already 20 to 30 years. A one as hard and a happen. And a woman. Omonia aye related problem aye nenye yankan disease and as aye sickness bi na mum as aye say kata aye so ohunia ehihi akakra but no no de and then me wonu funu bi emu ayduru na ade na sala but ninyi na advice what man say eba ko house doctor. So, house doctor. Na na onye omwel was adeno ukunu ha daughter onu obi tumi ehun se ye ebiye le fibrocytic changes bi na abem lumpy bumpy breast tissues no na ye enko no mama ebiye before we be nya period no aya na enu na eta happen so eta happen ntio se sapa sometimes with infection into to me ma sadden so happen when I anu ay kokko kakra na se na I warm so na sometimes so I don't know as you musa na insure wo na bump in wo lump in wo na I sometimes painful na mo na ba ba cause to me happen so here so we are breastfeeding mother and also it to me ma ese ayesa so if you na I'm referring to me in June in June the 2 but then I was hospital no mama made be no what there what they action in the so no and we say at the back we say tie be injuries e bia wabo ho ama unufu no abo oda and I say obi no akontoko abo unufu soda so won no so it to me and necrosis in so and they say workers in necrosis and they say fat be abanufu no so won fat be abem and I say bia scar it can be abetum so and the channel in the betuma, let's say, I am a tie home boy, channel to Mupa, and I be a recall, sana, as a treco, so na everyone a corner, who say, Nufu de acquire betene, and I say, liver pepper, into se kucha betuma, 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

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fabro do man so it happened to a mile when the 30 most of the 30 sa who analyze pom ebi bi pom bi ashi nu funu so it happened in sa no no no see never be any different and no na o say na it eh mario won di me na me ba ya wo ye and up to 30 years for no. And now we are above 40 dear. Me beer mono. Ebasa na question mark a kakara or no mob mothers will be home our doctor. Nerunana what you say Oka old doctor wana na wanna no aka over check over of more clinical exams will be so TB will be to me near maybe a woman or trust which my ultrasound another mammogram plus ultrasound and a union in Abba sometimes also which my biopsy if needed I don't know or the pan and the big room no one way tissue in the car crack akwohwe se empa yare a so yare bi serious ya na ho 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over very good. And now what the area abuse he be able to say okay, baby. Health center, wano. Unse amosi na wataya na apoteki nusu wancheng. Yeah. Baby a health center will be a baby a watano. A ho health center. No wako report. Well, ABC will be a medical inquiry no or to hold in it. But medical inquiry kind. Medical inquiry no. Ano ba ma advice is uwanka. Esa mko ku hold in it. But na yara no. Washa na mko yenye through. I don't know what I and you wouldn't yard man uncle. Where man, who week I can't was for ambulance be far no call AMC. Was here in the camera, transfer no crowd, lose a bed in the AMC. That time, no. In the way, what no call Amsterdam not. So, when you and I are saying, you understand, a drill no toy. So, ambulance in the Unicacal won't have amaran up to now. Well, I do know what a man was hospital first time. You know, would you sure know? Discharge medication or local fear. Yeah, woman four different up to 3 months. See, up to 1 month or to 25 euro, which I so. So Ukrum Ukrango because one fa wo a yan to a one show. Ziahano, one yanisa. And then why one person won't show once a washer or no, ubi via tram, metro, no money.

0: And we said another day, what did ba what the come I better born one out of better clean where Uber and the what lawyer cry me to try and you. Because what you are saying is a year, mass says a washer when this why am I who's if it's a cat answer. Since any you, Ukruma, Ufi, and Ukra, and Oyara, Uku Hospital, which my family will go because one physical and two are. So I had a one answer. Intimidate and a man with him, metro, bus, train. I did be a bank to be a trizer. Oh, Urum, Urumfa. So, aha, Urumia. Because and then I'm afraid for an urban will be scant them. I didn't know the color of the sofa. So, you know, we are an access. I don't know. What's your mouth? A branch is a watch and a camera. And one, the aims of an animal, a case of papa, uncle register, Dr. Obuli. Obuli, one a day, Dr. Obuli. Address my the telephone number. Yeah, quite. Dr. Bullion also, or yeah, in African Nigerian. Or she had a camera. No, a man or troll. Then Edwin asked, George, a troll for a man. Okay, and you know, was a man. Yeah, you will be back. Okay, which yaka. Well, how would that boy, Iggy Ritiku? On his own, what a man. Oh, man, you. Be a packet, 45 euro. And you look for, no, the man. So, aha. And see, I had no, I won't umpire. No, Wabo, umpire, Jabba, Kurana, with Timon, be a Yamunso craft as we issue out. And see, that crime, Mamma, say, Lump, a ye be by way, my minia, if you were aware, men nephew, say, Stroke, who can't be away and a light be a men nephew. Yarwade, one shed down, be out. One word, don't go on Yareda, and look at Diana or Yarani serious. So, as in Yama Wayne, I think, I bomb play with tea and democracy. Where Yaros here, speak to your mountains. Tama, where Yaran now bombire, and by Bonocra, who is a pain, and by both to me, you pain if you are wanting. At the moment, I bombire, won't you pain be out. So, but we will have you in a bar. Say, na na me yare o pe le pe na ba en yo bo sama yo de she o de she yim en ti sa no o se lumpu no we u bi asa de ne e ha unufu bebre ya enya yare na mo mo sometimes o mo na changes no try say o be have the coffee too much coffee why and the tea chocolate no so ya no so and caffeinated medication. And you ring in Anna Obernum, Swung, and you ring in Anna Obernum, Rubia, a ye as a synthetic, a ye name a woman, tries obey over our water, no? Why? Ned Young will be the no so, and ye a dianpa. I'm the Mimbusia, well, next week, no, Metramo, lump fighting food, sir, as Woody. In a low fat, a high fiber, and a necker only in a fruit and vegetables, yes, sir. Me be a mono. Says I don't know how I do it. Boa, unib, a jetty be a while, but won't I? Nunufuno, in sue, fumuba, where an attack and a grain and half on sonar on your breast feeding. So, how I do it, I live here, how Mark Akra. But a year, Yara, you can see, a beer cancer. In James and Midumbusia, next week, no, maybe if you cry alarm, one frame and among one kind, you say, okay, so bachelor young, sir, and young seed in the Nazid and a fruit and money, I don't know. Why? Yaman Kamun and I was in with you, Rock of Nations, Yamarano, I a break until Midumboko Studio One. 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
1: 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Oh honam no for no no cuckoo honour. Or don't satisfy for a while, by all means we be over our boom. We nya honam sa mani diana yambono. And you be because of our warning said men's sending in your mentino. Jimmy Yanin Quayon. Said the Quay, Quay, Nufuya, Quay, ye dear question machine, my lady. I say, I did not attack of Nufusuna. I ye in the day, I am a destiny. She said, grabbing me a film, be a monk, because Yamin number in the person. Last, you say, 4 years in Quayabi. Obana, Obana, no way, miss, way, dear, so a day. She knew for the sitting time. Now, but it's too easy. I'm paying for near Trinity at two. I did so near the boys. I will not to suit me. Oh, yes, I know crying in Iowa. No, no, for us, most every year. Go corner, you'll be Sanoa. I don't know, Cassa. Because one more thing you don't see, I'm the buffoon, the woman who's the baby. I'm saying, when you're money. So for the blue, a blue, a blue, a blue, a blue, a blue, a blue, a blue, a blue, a blue, a blue, a blue, a blue,
0: a blue, as what so watching a year abandoned woman a year and a move to moon.
1: We be why a chinia on that would or the twaddy answer a yapa. Ayo,
0: yeah. And I want to wear on for what I said I walk on.
1: What's the way I made me down with
0: the moon? What I die, yeah. Now don't say,
1: if I found
0: a far motion. It won't mean. We shift to Nufuna. Now, what on Sasha, Dumpina? I want to say, Sad Bibia, Dumpina, one, Sad Dumpina, national. And the two moves say, Bibiti Sabia, Naked City United, say, it be a 5 cent, and I said 10 cent. Ah, pa, that's our banner. Boo, hey, yeah, well, what was I care? Boo, Vanya, but was in there. Abana woho pa no reporter ma half doctor ya we bi e te di ntem tem do ko ko leji
1: asiran ke ready say work of mination for my dear nyamia yi sa ni mani free ni ni me me nyina ah so fo enyu me ye be ya nyame ne djuma me no mi nu adofo e mon pa ye on konkron e da wasi nyamia ja nyamia oba Nyame boafo enwumire de enim kan na boaye wadunti amen
0: amen
1: 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Until see it me get up in tea, I yet me a day. In your bold prayers. It's me grant in tea, not in a corner. A bonnet for person or they hire name, money, a bushy name. You knew money, a bravo from Ghana, a country, and you don't know. It sounds as many teachers will say. And yet, ten will say. Paul was saying, Asemwa, I was a bit majina, ye, Amma, and Yamima. Into me, any name, huh? I waited 10 with the 13 echo. And then we see 17 years, and she shed a yammy echo. She's off with 13 in my.

Thank you.

No. Anyone have anything to say, come up, come and say, Lord, let me hear what I'm up to say. Now the Bible says so, Babylon newspaper says so,

15th April 2015. My dear friend Shabalala Nkosi, I write this letter to you, drenched in pools of tears coming from the eyes of the whole of Africa and from my own eyes. It's been only a few years since you left my hospitable shelter here for your home in South Africa. After we shared food, water, sweet women, and almost everything good in life, in love. You were so feeble when you came. I toiled day and night to strengthen your wobbly legs and put some flesh over your skeletal bodily framework. My eyes were full of tears when we succeeded in harmonizing the chaos in your land, hitherto usurped by some undesirable vampirous barbarians from the Caucasus Mountains. You left, and we promised to build a better union for the better of our motherland, Africa. Shabalala, I am sad. In fact, sad is an understatement. So devastated, shattered, and betrayed to see what you are doing to my brothers and sisters in your country, South Africa. I woke up early this morning totally feeling forsaken when I saw pictures and videos of my siblings being beaten mercilessly to death. Some burnt alive, whilst the police in your country, South Africa, stood, watched, and smiled. I saw the crowds cheer and dance every time the burning body struggled for life. What barbarism! What wickedness! I remember when we sang together for your freedom. Nkosi Sikalele Africa. Nkosi Sikalele Africa. 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We wept when Dotty Bota whipped you to pulp. We cried when the clock watched whilst thousands fell by the barrel of the apartheid gun. We wrecked the roads in demonstration when Steve Biko was murdered so heinously.

0: than the very people who hated and demonized you. 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You kill us because of the shelter we need from you. Oh, Sikalele Africa. 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Shabalala. In my present condition, I wanted to say, today we part ways as brothers. But for the sake of Shaka Zulu, Nkrumah, Mandela, Ya Asantua and Queen Nzinga, I forgive you, though unwillingly. I can forgive you, Shabalala, but will never ever forget this bloody, tearful payback. Shabalala, I know you will read this letter in shame and downheartedness, but the harm has already been caused. May our ancestors forgive us. Please, do not bother to write back, because I will not be able to read it. I am so brokenhearted by the happenings, and I know I will certainly die before the arrival of your reply. And you are responsible for this. 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Nkosi Sikalele Africa. Your former brother, Mawuli Sefa Jijemo.
1: 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Taking over the show. Safe Muli. Out of the lovely representatives who were right in front of me. I mean the Raka Nation crew. Big up Evangelist Shelly Block. And hailing and salutations going out to the big brethren. Brother AJ. They were in the house nice in New York with some pure gospel and social issues. Yeah. Almost 25 minutes. Right. At the hour. On 9. Taking it over. Safe Muli. Right out of here, from now up to the hour of 11:30 tonight, along the line, the Idrin Catman will be joining I. But until then, I'm in the place, and you are in the place also to be in your number one station for the nation, Radio Amsterdam Southeast, welcoming you in true. The Thursday night showcase, where we showcase you real African roots, rock, reggae. Well, keep your dials locked out of here and enjoy the show with the eye, yeah? I'll be treating you right. With some real African roots, rock, reggae.

all sons and daughters out of the motherland. Come on board, let's rally around with a red, gold, and green, with a Selassie banner in the mix. Let's chase all wicked terrorists, mandems in we territory. First track of the day, the Idris, Ras Dixon.

Well, 30 minutes right out to the hour on 9. 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

0: they are doing dance in your presence. 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The Biscuit.
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0: Ricky from the brother. Ricky Richardson, otherwise known as Swan. This game has just begun.
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1: We are not here to enjoy, we are here to spread joy. My God. 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

0: Ladies and gentlemen, brothers and sisters, we have heard and need to put our hands together.
1: Rastafari is a liberation movement. It's not a religion. It's a black power movement that have at its center a spiritual awakening. It's fighting for the liberation of African people. Even though, especially in a reggae music, you hear people are twisting and turn it around to make it mean something different. That means say, white people all over the place no cannot jump up on a tongue. One love, one heart. Let's get together and be all right. Yet see them don't go tell them family. These young white Rasta youth, them don't sit down and talk to them parents about our struggle, our liberation. But when a reggae concert, they might jump up about Jah Rastafari. And now we're the most red, gold, and green. And I go like to them, it's more Rasta than you who come from Jamaica. How that possible? How them make we come to freedom thinking that we now start to say, yeah, well, you know, we're all one. Of course, we're all human beings. But there's a liberation struggle that is need to be one before we start talking about one love, one heart. Let's get together and be all right. There's a liberation struggle that needs to be fought from everyone away. Everyone away needs to fight.

0: Kawi. 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
2: Rastafari, Selassie, Kediaman.
0: Over here on guitar. I want you to listen keenly. 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

0: Jackson, otherwise known as Swan. Yeah. 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This game is just begun. We ain't reached over yet. You ain't getting none yet. 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No. You're not getting nothing yet. Hey, we need a operator. No.
1: Oh, down the radio. Here's the drum.
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0: Yeah.
2: Up to the police door.
0: Blair! I'm on you now.
2: Daniel, DJ, please.
0: Keep it up.
2: Pull up the one that DJ, please. I'm on you now. Daniel,
0: Blair!
2: Salam.
0: Salam.

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0: Ladies and gentlemen, brothers and sisters, we have heard your need to put our hands together. For no other than Brother Darren Tankins on keyboard.
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0: Rastafari is a liberation movement. It's not a religion. It's a black power movement that have at its center a spiritual awakening. It's fighting for the liberation of African people. Even though, especially in a reggae music, you hear people are twisting and turn it around to make it mean something different. That means say white people all over the place no cannot jump up on a tongue. One love, one heart. Let's get together and be all right. Yet still them don't go tell them family. These young white Rasta youth, them don't sit down and talk to them parents about our struggle, our liberation. But when a reggae concert, them a jump up about Jah Rastafari. And now we're the most red, gold, and green. And I go like see them is more Rasta than you who come from Jamaica. How that possible? How them make we come to freedom thinking that we now start to say, yeah, well, you know, we're all one. Of course, we're all human beings. But there's a liberation struggle that is need to be one before we start talking about one love, one heart. Let's get together and be all right. There's a liberation struggle that need to be fought from everyone away. Everyone away need to fight it.
1: Yay! Yeah.

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Bubbling it up with a real Rasta African liberation that can never take you astray, yeah? Roots! Yo, man, go in on further with the Attica Idrin of I, the Brethren Straw, who is rooted out of St. Eustatius, but based right out of here in Netherlands, Den Bosch.

is a liberation movement. It's not a religion. 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It's fighting for the liberation of African people, even though, especially in a reggae music, you hear people are twisted and turned it around to make it mean something different. That means that white people all over the place are going to jump up and talk about one love, one heart. Let's get together and be all right. Yet, see, them don't go tell them family. These young white rasta youth, them don't sit down and talk to them parents about our struggle, our liberation. But when a reggae concert, they might jump about Jah Rastafari. And now we're the most red, gold, and green. And a boy like them is more rasta than you who come from Jamaica. How that possible? How them make we come to freedom thinking? That we now start to say, yeah, well, you know, we're all one. Of course, we're all human beings. But there's a liberation struggle that is needed today. One, before we start talking about one love, one heart, let's get together and be all right. There's a liberation struggle that needs to be part from everyone away. Everyone away need to fight it. Oh.

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0: civilization where human beings of whatever color, race, or creed should be born with the equal privileges of the fundamental human rights as established by the League of Nations with respect to all human beings. But if human beings are what they are supposed to be, then surely this cannot be seen in both. And if the beast was discovered in Adolf Hitler and Mussolini, the Antichrist, evidently this can be seen in President Bofa, the most people.
1: Rastafari is a liberation movement. It's not a religion. It's a black power movement that have at the center a spiritual awakening. It's fighting for the liberation of African people, even though especially in a reggae music, you hear people are twisting and turn it round to make it mean something different. That means white people all over the place no kind of jump up on a tongue. But one love, one heart, let's get together and be all right. Get see them down, go tell them family. These young white Rasta youth, them don't sit down and talk to them parents about our struggle, our liberation. But when a reggae concert, them a jump up about Jah Rastafari. And now we're the most red, gold, and green. And I go like to them, is more Rasta than you who come from Jamaica. How that possible? How them make we come to freedom thinking that we now start to say, yeah, well, you know, we are all one. Of course, we are all human beings. But there's a liberation struggle that is need to be one before we start talking about one love, one heart, let's get together and be all right. There's a liberation struggle that need to be fought from everyone away. Everyone away need to fight it.
2: Boom. Seven minutes right after the hour or 10. Welcome back from the news break and welcome into the Thursday night showcase where we hat you hot with a pure reggae temperature. Yeah. After the foundationist, Papa Counselor Akintin Wiafi. Right after Gravenstein. Let me hail the sister Alice. After Gravenstein. Reggae temperature.
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Adahim dubbed Hakima. 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Hot, hot, hot, Adahim. 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The one.

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Germany, a Ghanaian roots rocker who is based out of there, Akwesi Chireme, doing it live at the Roots, with the Roots Tamabi band, live at the Berlin Yam Festival.

0: the fullest down. Play a man in now. Tanya, DJ Blaze. Keep it up, up, up. Pull up the one, the DJ Blaze. A man in now. Tanya, bring up
1: Salam. The late great brother Amara Kaba rapping the Shane Foundation. Rastaman Confronted was the album. Lovely shot on it. Dub Lady.

that have at the center a spiritual awakening. The fighting for the liberation of African people, even though especially in a reggae music, you hear people are twisting and turn it round to make it mean something different. That means that white people all over the place no cannot jump up and a thumb up. One love, one heart, let's get together and be all right. 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These young white Rasta youth, them don't sit down and talk to them parents about our struggle.

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But when a reggae concert, they might jump up out Jah Rastafari. 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Everyone away need to fight it.

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0: Lovely shot on it. 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Yeah, man. 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

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Daniel, DJ Blaze, keep it up, up, up.

people, people for the fountain. The girl down the back in a show full again, Master DJ Blaze. So anyway, on the whole world, big up on yourself, yeah? Tune after tune, we blaze it up. Hit after hit, yeah, man.

Yes, people, DJ Bless, big up yourself. Amsterdam, South East, Po Base, bless up on yourself. Guns and Oof, big up, scene. Kyanes Massive, Fence of Paul Darrell, Committee, Ulandre Kane, Centrum, West, East, South, and Worldwide. Tune after tune, next tune, was Skunk in Sweet, scene.

Bwana inakamuza people and lubuka euro umsa elf euro I show smooth and cool. 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

0: and get all the herbalists them seen. 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
1: Tune after tune.
0: Yes, massive. Tune after tune, Fountain Moya. Or salute, Fountain Moya. Because anytime I be to Amsterdam, I be passed by a radio also. Seen. Tune after tune, Fountain Moya. Or salute.

0: Yes, people, music is in the air. Here, Matawa, yes, Amaka. A lot of people down because of Azad Nuzu. But musically, we salute Phantom Muja, tune after tune, hit after hit, Lokadile. Seen?
1: Protect his children, keep them from falling.

Yes, people, that be the Afantamo, your special look at you. Alasana wa BJ Awankoba, DJ Blaze still in the house, and DJ Blaze Otapachu Borofara. Mama hungry, Papa hungry, Fantamoya biggest tune. See next week, same time.

Yemen. A pure fireworks from the Attica Catman. Tribute to the late great Fanta Moja. Radio Razzo was always his place when he's in town, in we hometown. Yeah, man. Maximum respect. One more time, going out to the Attica Catman for the tributing. Big up each and everyone who wasted his or her precious time to enjoy the show, yeah? Same time next week, we go day about.

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